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1: My name's Connor. I was wondering if you could play Brunette by Tucker Wetmore.
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1: with Faith Shuler on the Rick Ross Show. Here we go. Faith Shuler is in America's Music City, Nashville, Tennessee, talking about my biological father, Darius Rucker.
2: I don't know how to break you the news, Rick, but I'm not sure he's your biological father.
1: He is.
2: Y'all, Darius Rucker confesses that he misses American breakfast food when he's in London.
3: You know what I miss when I'm in London that I just love when I'm in America? Is I really miss bacon, American bacon. And I miss grits a lot. You can't really get grits and American bacon the way I like it in London, so I definitely miss that a lot.
1: You know, bacon in England comes from the back of the pig, not the belly like it does here in America.
2: Oh, really? Yeah. Interesting.
1: More like a thin pork chop. He says when he's back in America, the thing he misses most about London is his dogs.
2: Oh.
1: He's just not leaving them there for long.
2: Yeah, like, are your dogs okay?
1: I hope the guy in charge of his dogs isn't the same one that was making sure his car registration was paid, because that led to a mugshot.
2: Daggum.
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FM 106.1, Milwaukee's best country, and John Morgan is one of Jason Aldean's go-to songwriters. In fact, he has 8 cuts on that Macon, Georgia album from a few years ago. Here's John Morgan with Kid Myself on FM 106.1, Milwaukee's best country.

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2: 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If heaven saw me out last Friday, hell, I ain't getting in.

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Now, I know it's Friday, and that's already really good news, but how about a good news story to go on top of that? Hang on for two songs, and I'll share some with you.

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1: Late Night Country just hits different. And Granger is bringing the soundtrack to your overnight. Thanks for being a part of the After Midnight family.

Milwaukee's best country, FM 106.1. So, you know, I got this topic to discuss next hour. I want to hear from you on this, and I want to get some details. I know mine. I want to hear from you. What would be your death row last meal? Give me all the fixings. Doctor it up for me. 866-607-8383. We'll talk about this next hour.

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1: 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Thank you for your keeping me up and keeping me on the road, doing a great job. Take care.
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1: 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Ann is about to join us with another round of Nashville news. Ann, what do you got coming up?
2: Wow, did you see this, Granger? Ella Langley opened up about one of the freakiest surgeries she's had to have in her life. Like, literally, I can't even... I'll explain. Coming up in your Nashville news next.

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Milwaukee's best country, FM 106.1. So what do you think would be your last meal? If you got to choose your last meal, say you're on death row, you're talking to the warden, and he gives you this option. What is your last meal? 866-607-8383.

0: dressing and I'll drink it in a glass of ice water. And that'll work good for me.
1: This is why I don't like this topic, man. I'm just like that just the way he's saying it makes my mouth water.
2: Yeah, I mean, until the pickled okra and the French dressing, I'm out on that, but the rest of it was good.
1: But it's very close to what you said yesterday's show. He called them brown beans, fried potatoes.
2: That's right.
1: He added the cornbread, which I think is a really good addition to this.
2: Yeah.
1: Are you more of a sweet cornbread guy?
2: I am.
1: Okay.
2: Yeah.
1: And then
2: I like sweet heat too. So if you can get
1: sweet
2: some jalapeno,
1: heat, yellow jalapeno cornbread.
2: That's right.
1: I like
2: that's
1: that. Great. But just like you, he left out the main meat.
2: Well, yeah, the ham chunks.
1: The ham chunks in there.

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2: Hey, Granger. Good morning. I'm up early, going to work to Mercy Hospital. Like to listen to you every morning. And thank you for being up early to provide us good music to listen to. And God bless.
1: God bless you. Good morning. 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

FM 106.1. Why is this dumb criminal putting on a dress? Earl is going to do his best to explain exactly what happened in this dumb criminal story coming up next.

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FM 106.1. We've got some history to talk about, like the very first U.S. rocket to reach the edge of space launched on this day. I'll tell you more about that coming up in History in Two Songs.

Milwaukee's best country, FM 106.1. You know, I brought this up last hour. Good topic here. What would be your death row last meal? Everything. 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
1: Hey, Granger Smith. This is Emery LaBelle from Saskatchewan. I live in a small town called Nipawin. Anyways, I love your show. Keep it up. You play great music. Thanks. Have a great day and keep on doing what you're doing. Bye for now.
0: Emery, I appreciate you calling. I hope you call again. 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

0: 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We've got someone who stays connected to Nashville just for you. Her name is Ann Hudson. Ann, what do you got coming up in Nashville news?
1: All right, Granger, or anyone, if you're planning to get a new dog for the summer, they just came out with the best country music-inspired dog names. All right, I'll tell you what they are. Coming up in your Nashville news next.

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All right, we're about to dive into this topic coming up. What was your ice cream truck order? You remember that iconic ice cream truck song you're running up to? You got your sticky quarters. What are you ordering? 866-607-8383.

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1: 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Hang with us till sunrise here on After Midnight with Granger Smith.

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1: Topic of the hour. We've been running this the last few shows, and I'm really liking it because it's a little walk down nostalgia lane. Asking the question,

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In fact, what is it now? I don't know. 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
1: Hey, I'm Samantha. I live in Michigan. 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God bless.
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FM 106.1. One dumb criminal thought they got away with a free night at a bar. Little did you know, they had cameras. Earl's going to share this dumb criminal story coming up next.

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7: Finally, Friday, early risers. What's up? Welcome to After Midnight with me, your host, Granger Smith. So grateful you guys have made this America's favorite radio program. I've got some good news besides that I want to read for you, hopefully put a smile on your face early on a Friday. And then Nashville news, Ann Hudson's going to have you covered on that. 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All of this coming up soon this hour. Please don't change that station.

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Hang on for two songs, and I'll share some with you.

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Milwaukee's best country, FM 106.1. Still looking for your phone call on the topic we talked about last hour. It was this. What was your ice cream truck order? Do you remember? Man, all kinds of different answers. I'm loving this. My number's 866-607-8383. There's still time to call me. Let's do it.

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1: Hey, Granger, this is Jeremy out here in Dodge City, Kansas. Just want to tell you I listen to you every morning, and I appreciate everything you do. Thank you, and have a wonderful day.
0: Appreciate you, Jeremy. 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
1: Wow, did you see this, Granger? Ella Langley opened up about one of the freakiest surgeries she's had to have in her life. Like, literally, I can't even... I'll explain coming up in your Nashville news next.

know the night shift isn't easy. That's why we're bringing the music and the meaning. Granger's with you all night with songs, stories, and conversations that keep it real. Thanks for being a part of the After Midnight family.

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1: All right, have you been watching Marshalls on CBS? Riley Green made his acting debut, and I don't want to give you any spoilers, but definitely worth checking out Marshalls on CBS. One thing I can tell you for sure, Riley Green is going to be just fine on our Top Shelf Country Cruise in March. And we want you to come with us. Granger and I will be there. Riley will be there. It's going to be so fun. Lauren Elena, Chris Young, Randy Houser. Like, the list just goes on. Go to TopShelfCountryCruise.com now so you can get signed up so we can hang out with you. It'll be so much fun. Well, Ella Langley continues to dominate. She is the very first female country artist to have the top two spots on the Billboard Hot 100. Choose in Texas is number one for a ninth week, and Be Her is at number two.
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Before you take off and get that Friday started, let me remind you, God is great and He is worthy of our praise. I'm Granger Smith, coming to y'all from the Yee Yee Farm in Central Texas. 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
6: 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Welcome, y'all. I'm Granger Smith, your host. Thank you for making this America's favorite radio program. We're going to talk about some things that went down on this day in history coming up, plus some Nashville news, stories about your favorite stars out there in Nashville with Ann Hudson. All of this here on this final hour of Friday's edition. Hang tight. 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

0: talking about history. And he's even got the diploma to prove it. It's time for This Day in History on After Midnight with Granger Smith.
1: On this day, May the 15th, 1940, Richard McDonald opened up the very first McDonald's restaurant in San Bernardino, California. 1941, the first Allied jet-propelled aircraft flew. 1942, Ronald Reagan transferred to the Air Force. That same year, 17 states put a ration on gasoline. 1972, Alabama Governor George Wallace was shot. 1982, Ebony and Ivory began a 7-week run at number one on the pop charts. Some famous birthdays include NFL great Emmitt Smith, MLB slugger George Brett, and NFL legend Ray Lewis. Those are just a few things that went down on this day in history.
0: Thanks for sharing your third shift with us here on After Midnight with Granger Smith.
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0: 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Crank it up.
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0: 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On second thought, never mind. We don't care. 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

0: We've got someone who stays connected to Nashville just for you. Her name is Ann Hudson. Ann, what do you got coming up in Nashville news?
1: 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All right, I'll tell you what they are. Coming up in your Nashville news next.

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0: Milwaukee's best country, FM 106.1. Good morning from Scott and Shannon. Scott's taking the day off. He'll be back again on Wednesday, taking a nice long break. But no breaks here. We've got a lot of stuff going on as we get you into your Memorial Day weekend, including another chance to win tickets to go check out Parker McCollum. Your chance to see him here in Milwaukee and possibly see him in Denver. Make sure that you're listening between 8 and 9 a.m. this morning for his new song, Killing Me. Before that, we also have Game Time, a great rendition of Hallmark or Bust. If you've never played this game with us before, this is one of my favorites because we basically make up fake Hallmark titles, and then you have to identify which of the movies that we give you is actually a true Hallmark title, and it's a lot harder than you think. So Hunter from our sports station down the hall is going to be joining us around 6:50 for that. Right now, let's take a look at your drive into work.
1: Well, good news on 4394 southbound. The accident at the Marquette interchange has cleared. 94 westbound, your on-ramp from Mitchell Boulevard closed just a little bit longer until 6 a.m. And 4194 northbound, late into the Mitchell interchange, closed also until 6. I'm Bonnie Green, and that's your latest total traffic.
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Milwaukee's best country, FM 106.1. Hey, good morning. It's Shannon and Scott Dolphin taking the day off. We got some really cool things in trending on the tens. In fact, Milwaukee, top in the list. People just loving our city lately. And we are best in the nation for, we're going to tell you that, coming up next in trending on the tens. Right now, the world premiere of Tyler Hubbard. And I do want to tell you right now that we have a chance for you to go and check out Tyler Hubbard opening for Jelly Roll at Summerfest. So anytime you hear his brand new song, which we're about to play for you, make sure that you hit us with your name, where you're from, and tell us that you just heard his brand new song Land on FM 106.1. You can do that via the talkback mic. So here we go. First chance to listen, it's Land from Tyler Hubbard.

cool is this? Milwaukee was just listed as the best city in the nation when it comes to creatives. Squarespace is the company that's giving us that honor, and they did a report that looked at arts and culture, affordability, nightlife, and job opportunities for people in creative fields. Not to mention, they also talked about how great our festival scene is here. Can't argue with that. Other cities mentioned in this include Portland, Austin, and Seattle. Make sure to cheer on the crew tonight. First pitch going out around 6:40, and it's also boy band night. How about that? So they'll be blasting that kind of music throughout the park, and there's post-game fireworks presented by T-Mobile afterwards. And that is Trending on the Tens, brought to you by Hiller Ford, your Milwaukee Ford dealer. Unfortunately, gas prices are not the only thing that are going up this week, and what else you're going to have to budget a little bit more for, find out coming up in 6 minutes. Right now, rolling into the star that's going to be opening Summerfest on June 18th. It's Megan Maroney with Beautiful Things.

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0: from 106.1 is Milwaukee's best country. Good morning. It's Shannon O. Scott's taking a few days off. He'll be back again on Wednesday. Memorial Day weekend, of course, it's the unofficial kickoff to summer. And a lot of people going to be cooking out this weekend, including Kathy in Oak Creek. Your husband is in charge of the grilling. What's his specialty?
1: Oh, the venison tenderloins are my absolute favorite. He does a lot of venison. But anything he grills, I'm okay with it. Then I don't cook.
0: Yeah, I'd call that a win, Kathy. That's for sure. Now, that venison tenderloin, does he hunt?
1: Yes, he does.
0: Okay, good for you then, because you don't have to worry about this. Thanks for calling in, Kathy. Gas prices, not the only thing that are rising this weekend. Firing up the grill is actually going to cost you a little bit more if you're a big beef fan. The national average for a pound of ground beef stands around $6.90. This is due to a lower cattle supply with a large demand. So beef prices have gone up nearly 24% since January of last year. And they are guessing that it's going to go up about 6.3% again this year. So a lot more money on your meats this year. So here's my question for you. What's something besides beef that you can grill? Maybe you have a special recipe for chicken. Maybe you're a big shish kebab fan with just veggies. What is that go-to grilling recipe that doesn't include beef? Let's share so that way we can all get these ideas and try not to spend an arm and a leg on groceries this weekend. You can let me know using the TalkBack feature on the free iHeartRadio app.

0: little crazy. FM 106.1 is Milwaukee's best country. Good morning from Scott and Shannon. Scott's taking the day off. He'll be back again on Wednesday, actually. Nice little long weekend for him. Weather forecast for your Memorial Day weekend looking pretty good. We're going to be in the 60s today, 66 inland and closer to 60 near the lake. The wind is whipping up a beach hazard statement, though. That's happening until tomorrow around 4 p.m. The rest of the weekend, tomorrow it's going to be a little cooler in the 50s, but Sunday we reach 71 and Monday 77. So that's definitely something to look forward to. Also something to look forward to is the good stuff. We got a great story today about kids looking forward to what they learned in school this week. When's the last time your child has come home from school and told you that? Find out what was so interesting coming up next in the good stuff. Bonnie, things have been busy this morning, but it sounds like we're getting better as people head into Memorial Day weekend.
1: Well, good news on 4394 southbound. The accident at the Marquette interchange has cleared. 94 westbound, your on-ramp from Mitchell Boulevard closed just a little bit longer until 6 a.m. And 4194 northbound, Layton to the Mitchell interchange closed also until 6. I'm Bonnie Green, and that's your latest total traffic. From
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0: When was the last time your kid has come home from school excited to share with you what they learned? Because I guarantee the kids at St. Augustine Prep did that earlier this week when they got a chance to do Rhymes with Reason. So this is a program that builds kids' vocabulary and literacy using lyrics and popular rap songs. For St. Augustine, they celebrated with an open mic. And the Milwaukee Bucks helped them out. That's right. Bango showed up to cheer on these kids while they were rapping. Creative expression, vocabulary, and basketball. Man, doesn't sound like you could have a better day at school than that. And that's the good stuff on FM 106.1, brought to you by Loud Lemon Lemonade Cocktails. We'd love to hear what kind of good stuff is going on in your life. You can always join the show by hitting the talkback mic. Travis is in West Bend, heard us talking about the fact that beef prices are going up, so if you're grilling out this weekend, you're going to have to budget a little for that. But you're excited because this weekend, it also means that you get to grill your favorite thing, which is what?
22: Yeah, you got to try pineapple on a grill. There's nothing like it.
0: I will not argue with you there, Travis, and especially if you're soaking it in rum beforehand and you're putting a little cinnamon sugar on it. Oh, so good. Thanks for calling in. Are you looking forward to something this weekend? Maybe something later on this summer? Tell us about it. We want to celebrate with you. Hit that talkback mic on the free iHeartRadio app. Today is your last chance in the 9K payday. First shot at $1,000 is coming up at 9 a.m. this morning. Right now, rolling into Luke Combs, who drew a crowd of nearly 52,000 fans to Lambeau on Saturday, marking the highest attendance for a concert by a

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7: 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Good morning from Scott and Shannon. Commercial-free country on the way just after 7 o'clock with your chance to win some wristbands for Nate Smith at Summerfest. You could get nice and close to watch him on the T-Mobile stage. Right now, though, we have game time with our friend Hunter from Fox Sports Radio Wisconsin. He's coming in to play Hallmark or Bust. Do you think you can identify which of these movie titles are actually Hallmark movies? Because they all sound pretty cheesy to me. That's on the way after Coe Wetzel.

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1: This week, you don't necessarily need to have any knowledge of baseball or sports in general to win or lose. But Hunter, Brewers obviously have a big weekend this weekend. Dodgers in town. What do you got for us?
2: Yeah, they are red hot. They're coming into this series 16-5 in their last 21. They come off the sweep of the Cubs, which there's nothing better than sweeping the Cubs at their place. Just the fifth time ever the Brewers have went to Wrigley Field and swept the Cubs.
0: Wow.
2: Let's see what happens. They're in first place heading into this weekend.
1: Awesome. Well, it will be an exciting weekend at the ballpark, but if you decide not to go and watch some baseball, maybe you're staying at home and watching some baseball movies. Today, we are playing a great rendition of Hallmark or Bust. This is one of my favorite games. So, there actually aren't that many Hallmark baseball movies.
0: Didn't know there was any.
1: What we're going to do is I'm going to give you three different titles. It's going to be multiple choice, and you have to tell me which of those titles from a sports themed movie is actually a Hallmark movie. All right, Hunter, you're going to kick it off for us. So out of these three titles, which is the Hallmark movie? The Perfect Catch, Love at First Pitch, Foul Ball, True Love. Which one is the Hallmark movie?
2: I will go with The Perfect Catch.
1: The Perfect Catch is correct. Full point for Hunter to start things off. All right, so Hunter leads 1-0. Scott, it's your turn. And by the way, just pay attention because you can steal for half a point.
0: All right.
1: All right, Scott. Rebound romance, a winning team, or full court press? Which one of those is a Hallmark movie?
0: How about full court press?
1: Full court press is incorrect. Hunter, you can steal for half a point with either rebound romance or a winning team.
2: I'll go with rebound romance.
1: Incorrect. It's actually a winning team. Plain and simple for that one.
0: Shoot.
1: All right. At the end of round one, Hunter leads 1-0. Hunter, your next question. Hallmark movie. Hallmark or bust? Is it Hearts in the Game, Married to the Mascot, or Christmas in the Bullpen? Which one of those is actually a Hallmark movie?
2: Well, I feel like there's so many Christmas Hallmark movies, so I'm going to go with Christmas in the Bullpen.
1: Christmas in the Bullpen is incorrect. Scott, your choice. Hearts in the Game or Married to the Mascot?
0: How about Hearts in the Game?
1: Hearts in the Game is correct for a half a point to steal. Scott, your second question for today. Dating in the Dugout, Time Out for Love, Game Set Love.
0: Oh, I like all of those. Time Out for Love.
1: Time Out for Love is incorrect. Hunter, for the steal, Dating in the Dugout or Game Set Love?
2: I'll go Game Set Love.
1: For half a point.
0: Nice job.
1: Hunter is in the lead at the end of round two. Now, we've still got one more round to go.
0: It all comes down to this.
1: And we'll do that coming up next. But Hunter leading 1.5 to half a point for Scott Dolphin.
2: Don't go anywhere.

0: FM 106.1 is Milwaukee's best country with Scott and Shannon. Game time. Scott versus Hunter. This should be on pay-per-view. Hunter leads 1.5 points to a half point as we go into our third and final round.
1: Yeah, we're playing Hallmark or Bust. So I'm giving you titles that are either Hallmark titles or not, but they all have a sports theme to the movie. You can play along with us right now. We go to Hunter as we go into round three. Which one of these is actually a Hallmark movie? Kentucky Roses, Stolen Seats, or The Doubleheader Date?
2: I will go with Stolen Seats.
1: Stolen Seats is incorrect. Scott.
0: It's got to be Kentucky Roses.
1: Kentucky Roses is correct. Yeah. So that half a point ends up bringing Scott to a full point. Scott, if you get this one correct, will actually steal the win. Otherwise, Hunter can steal it. But if you get it wrong, Hunter wins. Yeah, so no pressure or anything.
0: Oh, okay. Wow. All right, big money, no whammies. Here we go.
1: All right, which one of these is the Hallmark original movie? Love at the Buzzer, Holiday Touchdown, or Mistletoe in the Minor Leagues?
0: Those are all awful names.
1: So they all could be Hallmark movies.
2: Exactly.
0: Love at the Buzzer for 1,000.
2: For the win at the buzzer.
1: Love at the Buzzer is incorrect, Hunter, for the steal, even though you already win. Holiday Touchdown or Mistletoe in the Minor Leagues?
2: I will go Holiday Touchdown.
1: Oh, Hunter, 2-1, ends up winning the full game.
0: Wow.
1: Congratulations.
0: Good game, Hunter.
2: Oh, that was a good game.
0: That was fun.
2: That was, wow. All right, well, I guess I have some movies to watch.
0: I like Hallmark movie or bust because neither one of us have any idea
2: clue
0: what's going on. And I have a fair chance of winning.
1: Thank you for joining us again today, Hunter. You can listen to him on Fox Sports Radio Wisconsin 920. And go crew.
2: Yes, absolutely. Pre-game show at 5:30 this evening.
1: Looking forward to it. Also looking forward to an entire hour of commercial-free country, which is coming your way next. Things are starting to get a little bit more crowded on the roads. Bonnie, where do we got to watch out?
3: 94 westbound, a stop-and-go delay between 35th and Mitchell Boulevard. 43 northbound at Keefe, a stall on the right shoulder. And Capitol has two right lanes closed in both directions between Richland Parkway and Mayfair with roadwork until 7. I'm Bonnie Green, and that's your latest total traffic.
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3: 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We're getting ready to kick off an entire hour of commercial-free country, and inside that, we play Battle of the Burbs for your chance to see Nate Smith at Summerfest on June 20th. He'll be playing the T-Mobile stage, and we have your tickets as well as wristbands, so you can get nice and close to the stage. If you want to win those, 7:40 is the time to be listening. Right now, we've got to get into trending on the tens, and if you're planning to travel for Memorial Day weekend, you're taking a little road trip, you're definitely not alone. So what are going to be the best and worst times for you to get on the road? We'll find out coming up next. Kicking off commercial-free country is Jason Aldean with You Make It Easy.

definitely do not want to be on the road because everybody else will be there. Well, we'll get to that in just a minute. Some Milwaukee pools have been closed since 2019. That's not news here, but they're hoping that they might have a solution. So due to low staffing, funding issues, a lot of those pools will remain closed this summer. But the park system is actually working on an alternative, which we've seen in other cities too, splash pads. So that's going to cost less to operate, require less staffing, and it would still give families a chance to cool down during the summertime. We don't have any finalized plans yet, but hopefully it will come to fruition. Dare I ask, when's the last time you've gotten a parking ticket? Milwaukee DPW was hoping to crack down on people who were habitually violating parking rules by putting in a new ordinance. Well, since it went into effect on January 1st, they've collected nearly $1 million in parking fines, and more than 2,200 vehicles have been towed. So just to remind you, this new ordinance says that people with five or more unpaid tickets that are at least 60 days past due risk having their cars towed. And under the previous system, you just had to pay the tow fee. Now, in order to get your car back, you also have to pay the outstanding citations at the tow lot. That could get pricey. Tonight is boy band theme night. Brewers taking on the Dodgers, 6:40 first pitch, so make sure to go and cheer them on. And Memorial Day weekend travel is booming despite, you know, the gas prices. AAA is expecting that more than 830,000 Wisconsinites will travel at least 50 miles from home. Now, 744,000 of those people will be driving. So when's the time that you definitely do not want to be out on the roads because there's just going to be too many people? Well, good news. Part of that time has already passed. Yesterday afternoon was the heaviest peak, and this morning. So if you're heading out on the road earlier this morning, if you can wait until this afternoon, you're going to be in much better shape. Also, Monday afternoon into the evening is going to be the peak time for coming home. Everybody's trying to squeeze out that extra little bit of vacation. If you're traveling for Memorial Day weekend, we would love to hear what your plans are. You can let us know using the talkback feature. Until then, that's Trending on the 10s, and it's brought to you by Country Rising Festival, which is coming up next weekend already. She didn't walk away with any ACM awards, but she did walk away with one huge rock on her finger. One of your favorite country stars getting hitched recently, but she did it on an interesting day. And I say interesting because it wasn't a Friday, wasn't a Saturday. It was actually a Sunday. So why did she do it? I have a theory for you. It's coming up in 6 minutes. New truck, big lady.

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Good morning from Scott and Shannon. Scott returns on Wednesday. He's taking a nice, long, extended weekend. So I'm sure that you've seen by now that Lainey Wilson got married, and she did so on May 10th, which happened to be a Sunday. Now, I assume that she just got married on a Sunday because that's all that was going to fit in her into her schedule, right? Because she has concerts on Fridays and Saturdays. But I have another theory. She chose this particular Sunday in May because it was leading into awards week. The ACMs were the following Sunday, which means a lot of the artists would be around Nashville because they're trying to have some downtime or prepare for the ACMs. And boy, did they show up for her and her husband, Lauren Elena, Miranda Lambert, Luke Bryan, Jelly Roll. They were just some of the country artists that were in attendance. Now, I don't know if that's why she chose a Sunday night or not, because I can't imagine that she had to choose it for the sake of, you know, saving a little bit of money. But I'm curious, why did you choose to get married on a weeknight? There has to be a reason as to why it's so appealing to some people. I'd love to hear from you. You can call the show now, 414-799-1061. Right now, we're commercial free with David Lee Murphy. Thank you.

Scott and Shannon. Scott's taking a few days off. He'll be back again on Wednesday. Milwaukee's best country, FM 106.1. Why did you decide to get married on a weeknight? Asking the question because Lainey Wilson got married on a Sunday, which is pretty typical for a touring musician because they don't have gigs on Sunday nights a lot of times. But I feel like she chose that particular Sunday because it was the Sunday before an award show, and she knew all of her country friends were going to be able to make it then. Looking at our Facebook page to find out why you chose a weeknight, I have three Jessicas at FM 106.1 Mornings saying that Friday was just cheaper than Saturday. Tammy said the same thing. Nikki said the same thing. And then I've got a bunch of you who ended up getting married in Las Vegas. For example, Shannon said got married on a Monday in Las Vegas, but every day in Vegas is like a weekend, so it really didn't matter. Was there a specific reason, maybe besides the funds? What is the appeal to get married on a weeknight? Let me know. 414-799-1061. Well, and it's Morgan Wallen. We're commercial free.

0: Sucker Wetmore, who's going to be playing Summerfest on the T-Mobile stage June 25th. Make sure to check him out. Milwaukee's best country, FM 106.1. Hey, good morning. It's Shannon Oskat. Dolphin returns on Wednesday. Talking about weekday or weeknight weddings. If you got married on a weekday, I want to hear the reason why. Josh is calling in from Cedarburg, currently planning his own wedding, and says he would never do it on a weekday regardless. And why is that, Josh?
1: I mean, you're risking a lot of people not coming out to the wedding, and it defeats the whole purpose.
0: Fair enough. A lot of people would have to consider taking off of work and things like that. So I want to hear from somebody who did actually have a weekday wedding. Could you explain the thought process to me, and apparently Josh too? Why did you choose to have your wedding during the week? 414-799-1061.

0: and
1: FM 106.1 is Milwaukee's best country. Hey, it's Shannon O. Why did you decide to get married on a weekday? Asking you because Lainey Wilson recently got married on a Sunday of all days. Kelly is calling in from Muskego, and you haven't gotten married yet, but...
2: Well, I'm getting married June 2nd in less than 2 weeks.
1: Congratulations. So I'm looking up,
2: thank you.
1: What day is June 2nd? Oh, that's a Tuesday.
2: It's a Tuesday, and I did it because it's a 6226, like the numbers go.
1: I love that. You did it for the date. Very cool.
2: We have about 75 to 80 people going down to Clearwater Beach in Florida.
1: That is awesome. What a fun way to celebrate, Kelly. Congratulations. I hope you have the best time. That is the first I have heard of somebody choosing a weekday date for something other than finances. The fact that you chose it for the numbers is really interesting. And nobody will ever forget their anniversary with that date. That's for sure. I can actually tell you Luke Combs' anniversary date because it's the same as my own, August 1st of 2020.

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No big deal. Milwaukee's best country, FM 106.1. Hey, it's Shannon O. So his Saturday night show drew nearly 52,000 fans, which, according to the Packers, marks the highest turnout for a concert by a single artist in stadium history. So shout out to Luke Combs. Excited to hopefully have him back again soon in our area. We got to get into Battle of the Burbs. Here's your chance to go to Summerfest. Not only that, but June 20th, Nate Smith is going to be playing the T-Mobile stage. We want to get you nice and close for that show, so we're going to get you a pair of wristbands. That is, if you can rep your hometown with pride and win Battle of the Burbs. 414-799-1061. If you

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1: So it is Delafield taking on Genoa City. Today we have Courtney representing Delafield and Albert representing Genoa City. We'll see who wins after three rounds of questions. Courtney, you're both getting questions from me today, but you get to choose. Do you want those questions from list A or list B?
2: Let's go with
1: list B. Alright, Courtney, your first question. No one out pizzas this pizza chain as they were just voted America's favorite once again. What pizza chain is that?
2: Pizza Hut?
1: Pizza Hut is correct. You got it. All right, Albert in Genoa City, a brand question for you as well. This sheepskin boot brand took off in 2003 after being featured as one of Oprah's favorite things. What is that boot brand?
3: Uggs
1: is correct. Yeah, you got it. All right, tied up. 1-1 at the end of round one. Courtney, in Delafield, if you have ducks across your dash, what kind of car are you most likely driving?
2: You were driving a Jeep Wrangler.
1: A Jeep I would have just taken, but yeah, specifically a Wrangler, that's for sure. All right, Albert, we talked that the Packers played the Bears on which holiday?
3: Christmas.
1: Christmas is correct.
3: Bear down.
1: Get out of here. Scott's gone. I thought I got rid of the Bears fans today. All right, we are tied up 2-2 at the end of round two as we go into the third and final round. Courtney in Delafield, the first question is for you. The Proposal, The Blind Side, and Miss Congeniality are just three of the movies this actress starred in.
2: Oh, my gosh.
1: 3, 2, 1. Out of time. Albert in Genoa City.
3: Sandra
1: Bullock, without a question. All right, so we have one more question. Albert, if you get this one correct, you seal up the win. Otherwise, Courtney and Delafield can steal it and force sudden death. So, Albert, the first films that were released in this format that came after DVDs included 50 First Dates, Hitch, and The Fifth Element. What technology was that?
3: VHS?
1: Nope, not VHS. Courtney and Delafield, you can steal it.
2: Blu-ray
1: is correct. Okay, so with that, we go into sudden death. It's tied up 3-3. The next correct answer will win the game. Courtney, we started with you, and we will begin there. So Courtney in Delafield, she was announced as the ACM Female Artist of the Year this past Sunday. Who is it?
2: Ella Langley
1: is correct. And with that, good match, guys. Courtney and Delafield, you are our winner for today.
2: Awesome. Thank you.
1: No problem. So you are scoring a pair of general admission tickets and a pair of wristbands for Nate Smith at the T-Mobile stage at Summerfest on June 20th.
2: Nice. Thank you.
1: You're welcome. Thank you both for playing Battle of the Burbs. We'll do it again on Tuesday morning, and that's brought to you by Old Fashioned Roofing. The winning continues just after 8 o'clock this morning. You're listening for Parker McCollum's new song, Killing Me, because when you hear it, if you're caller 10 with the phrase that pays, you could be going to see him at the BMO Pavilion on June 4th. Plus, you'll be in the running to see him in Denver at Red Rocks on July 29th. That's thanks to MCA Nashville and Kona Big Wave Ale. Right now, we are commercial free with Josh Ross. Here's Hate How You Look.

Milwaukee's best country, FM 106.1. Good morning, it's Shannon O. Scott's off until Wednesday. We've got a world premiere for you today, and it's kind of a two-piece funsy thing. So, world premiere from Tyler Hubbard. It's called Land, and we also have a contest going on. A chance for you to go and see Tyler, open for Jelly Roll July 4th at Summerfest. So, anytime you hear his new song on FM 106.1 today, make sure you hit the talkback mic on the free iHeartRadio app and tell us your name, where you're from, and that you heard his brand new song. So there's your heads up. Right now, let's play it for you. It's called Land.

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That's his new song called Land on Milwaukee's Best Country, FM 106.1. We will be playing it all throughout the day for you. And just a reminder, whenever you hear it, make sure to hit that talkback mic on the free iHeartRadio app. Tell us your name, where you're from, and that you just heard Land or Tyler Hubbard's new song, and you'll be in the running to go and see him at Summerfest. He's going to be opening for Jelly Roll on July 4th. It's going to be a great show. Looking pretty good in terms of Memorial Day weekend weather. Today, a little chilly. We're going to be in the mid-60s inland, but if you're closer to the lake, you're literally 60 degrees. And then tomorrow, we're going to stay in the 50s, but Sunday, that's when things start heating up. We're going to reach 71, and Monday, 77 degrees. How about that? A good weekend to kick off your unofficial start of summer. Trending on the 10s is coming up next, and Milwaukee getting some national recognition yet again because we were just named the best city in the U.S. for this type of person. Any ideas to who it could be? We'll tell you coming up next.

0: 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It's Trending on the 10s with Scott and Shannon.
1: Milwaukee in the news again because they were just listed as the best city in the nation when it comes to this. More on that in just a minute. It's America's Big 250, and Wisconsin gets the honor of celebrating in a special way. The Wisconsin State Fair will be the Midwest debut of the America 250 wheel, which is the largest portable observation wheel in the world. Listen to this. It rises to about 230 feet, and it's going to highlight some of the key moments from our nation's upbringing, including the U.S. Constitution and our national parks. The Wisconsin State Fair, your chance to see it, of course, August 6th through the 16th. Sad news coming out of the NASCAR family yesterday. Legend Kyle Busch passed away at the age of 41. His family announced his passing yesterday and said that he was hospitalized with a severe illness. He won more than 200 races during his career. If you're traveling for Memorial Day weekend, guess what? You're not alone. Despite the high gas prices, AAA predicts that about 834,000 Wisconsinites are going to be traveling at least 50 miles from home. 744,000 of those are predicted to be by car, and 44,000 are expected to fly. The heaviest peak in driving, well, part of it's already passed. It was yesterday afternoon, but this morning, if you're heading out on the roads early, it's going to be a little crowded, as well as Monday afternoon and evening. How cool is this? Milwaukee was just listed as the best city in the nation when it comes to creatives. Squarespace is the company that's giving us that honor, and they did a report that looked at arts and culture, affordability, nightlife, and job opportunities for people in creative fields. Not to mention, they also talked about how great our festival scene is here. Can't argue with that. Other cities mentioned in this include Portland, Austin, and Seattle. Make sure to cheer on the crew tonight. First pitch going out around 6:40, and it's also boy band night. How about that? So they'll be blasting that kind of music throughout the park, and there's post-game fireworks presented by T-Mobile afterwards. And that is Trending on the 10s, brought to you by Loud Lemon Lemonade Cocktails. Surprise, surprise, the roads are getting busy this morning. People trying to get out of town. Bonnie's got details on where you got to watch out.
2: Well, a couple of stop-and-go delays, and they're both on 94. 94 eastbound is backed up Mitchell Boulevard to 35th. Westbound, it's 35th to Mitchell Boulevard. 43 northbound, disabled vehicle on the right shoulder at Keefe Avenue. And 94 eastbound at 84th, a stall on the left shoulder. I'm Bonnie Green, and that's your latest total traffic.
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Milwaukee's Best Country, FM 106.1. Good morning from Scott and Shannon. Right now, I'm sure that you're listening very, very intently with hopes to hear Parker McCollum's new song, Killing Me. Because when you do, if you're caller 10 with the phrase that pays, you could go see Parker McCollum at the BMO Pavilion on June 4th. That's right here in Milwaukee. Plus, you'll be in the running to go and see him at Red Rocks in Denver on July 29th, courtesy of MCA Nashville and Kona Big Wave Ale. So make sure that you're listening, because Killing Me is coming up sometime before 9 o'clock.

Milwaukee's Best Country, FM 106.1. Good morning. It's Scott and Shannon. Just Shannon today. Scott returns on Wednesday. We're getting ready to roll into Luke Combs, who made history this past Saturday night. So he drew nearly 52,000 fans just for the Saturday night show. And that marked the highest turnout for a concert by a single artist in stadium history. Now add in Friday night's attendance. The combined is over 92,000 people. He showed up.

0: 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We are giving you the chance to see Parker McCollum here in Milwaukee as well as there in Denver. Troy is on the phone. He thinks that he knows the phrase that pays. Give it to me, Troy.
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0: You say that so easily, like you've been practicing it or something.
1: Maybe once or twice.
0: All right, well, Troy, congratulations. That got you in to go and check out Parker McCollum in Milwaukee on June 4th, and you're in the running to go see him at Red Rocks in Denver on July 29th.
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0: 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Big shout out to MCA Nashville and Kona Big Wave Ale for helping us put this contest on. We will be contacting our big grand prize winner sometime next week.

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2: When was the last time your kid has come home from school excited to share with you what they learned? Because I guarantee the kids at St. Augustine Prep did that earlier this week when they got a chance to do Rhymes with Reason. So this is a program that builds kids' vocabulary and literacy using lyrics and popular rap songs. For St. Augustine, they celebrated with an open mic. And the Milwaukee Bucks helped them out. That's right. Bango showed up to cheer on these kids while they were rapping. Creative expression, vocabulary, and basketball. Man, doesn't sound like you could have a better day at school than that. And that's the good stuff on FM 106.1, brought to you by Loud Lemon Lemonade Cocktails. We'd love to hear what kind of good stuff is going on in your life. You can always join the show by hitting the talkback mic. Travis is in West Bend, heard us talking about the fact that beef prices are going up, so if you're grilling out this weekend, you're going to have to budget a little for that. But you're excited because this weekend, it also means that you get to grill your favorite thing, which is what?
3: 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There's nothing like it.
2: 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Oh, so good. Thanks for calling in. Are you looking forward to something this weekend? 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First shot at $1,000 is coming up at 9 a.m. this morning. Right now, it's Blake Shelton with God's Country.

0: Milwaukee's best country, FM 106.1. Hey, good morning. It's Shannon O. Ella Lanley, what a week for her. She walked away from the ACMs with a handful of awards, and especially when she won Female Artist of the Year, I feel like there was no dry eye in the room.
1: Today, I was having a strange day, and I walked right into Lanley's room, and I just got emotional, and she hugged me, wrapped me up, and started praying for me. And then all of a sudden, here comes Miranda Lambert in her little pink hat, and I would not be standing up here without just the encouragement of so many women for loving on me. Thank you to my parents for believing in me and my family for showing up and being weird as always, so it keeps me humble. Thank you to the women. I would not be standing up here without that, so thank you.
0: What an incredible night for her, and she continues just smash after smash. This is her latest with Be Her.

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Hey, it's Shannon O. Scott returns on Wednesday, which means I get to give you trending on the tens and a lot to talk about because a lot of people are traveling for Memorial Day weekend. AAA gives you the exact numbers and the times that you're going to want to avoid the roads because it's going to have the highest amount of traffic. I'll get to those details coming up in 6 minutes.

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1: If you're traveling this weekend, what are the times that you definitely do not want to be on the road because everybody else will be there? Well, we'll get to that in just a minute. Some Milwaukee pools have been closed since 2019. That's not news here, but they're hoping that they might have a solution. So due to low staffing, funding issues, a lot of those pools will remain closed this summer. But the park system is actually working on an alternative, which we've seen in other cities too, splash pads. So that's going to cost less to operate, require less staffing, and it would still give families a chance to cool down during the summertime. We don't have any finalized plans yet, but hopefully it will come to fruition. Dare I ask, when's the last time you've gotten a parking ticket? Milwaukee DPW was hoping to crack down on people who were habitually violating parking rules by putting in a new ordinance. Well, since it went into effect on January 1st, they've collected nearly $1 million in parking fines, and more than 2,200 vehicles have been towed. So just to remind you, this new ordinance says that people with five or more unpaid tickets that are at least 60 days past due risk having their cars towed. And under the previous system, you just had to pay the tow fee. Now, in order to get your car back, you also have to pay the outstanding citations at the tow lot. That could get pricey. Tonight is boy band theme night. Brewers taking on the Dodgers, 6:40 first pitch, so make sure to go and cheer them on. And Memorial Day weekend travel is booming despite, you know, the gas prices. AAA is expecting that more than 830,000 Wisconsinites will travel at least 50 miles from home. Now, 744,000 of those people will be driving. So when's the time that you definitely do not want to be out on the roads because there's just going to be too many people? Well, good news. Part of that time has already passed. Yesterday afternoon was the heaviest peak, and this morning. So if you're heading out on the road earlier this morning, if you can wait until this afternoon, you're going to be in much better shape. Also, Monday afternoon into the evening is going to be the peak time for coming home. Everybody's trying to squeeze out that extra little bit of vacation. If you're traveling for Memorial Day weekend, we would love to hear what your plans are. You can let us know using the talkback feature. And that is Trending on the 10s on FM 106.1.
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Hey, it's Shannon O. If you're looking for something good to cook up this weekend, join me tonight just in the Mayfair parking lot. I'm going to be hanging out with Essential Foods once again. They have 20 ribeyes for $40, so you can jam-pack your freezer. Get everything you need for the summer. I will be there from 5 to 7. Your chance to win some koozies, some t-shirts. I've got some other goodies, too. I'll see you tonight. Just

Tucker Wetmore are going to be playing the Summerfest grounds towards the end of June. Milwaukee's Best Country, FM 106.1. But before that, in the beginning of June, Parker McCollum making his way to the Summerfest grounds playing the BMO Pavilion. And we have a chance for you to win your way in to the Party with Parker pre-party. 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

FM 106.1 is Milwaukee's best country. Good morning from Scott and Shannon. It's just Shannon today. Scott will return on Wednesday. But one thing we never skip on Fridays is catching up with our friends over at Fox 6 for Milwaukee Must. Brett and Haley are going to be joining me to talk through all the great things that are going on in our city this weekend. That's coming up after Morgan Wallen.

0: Milwaukee's best country, Apple 106.1. We've got a lot going on this weekend. If you are staying in the Milwaukee area, we're catching up with our friends over at Fox 6 for Milwaukee Must.
1: First and foremost, the Field of Flags. I mean, Shannon, this is such an important event, really, to put on your calendar because the visual alone is just so impactful. Tell us about it.
0: Yeah, it's definitely a sight to see through the 27th at the Milwaukee War Memorial in honor of Memorial Day. You can see 27,316 flags for every Wisconsinite that is a fallen hero that has been killed in action since the Civil War. You also have the War Memorial Beer Garden that has stunning views of Lake Michigan, so just another reason that you should get down there this weekend, but obviously very fitting for Memorial Day.
2: And this weekend as well, the Braves back in Milwaukee, a little bit of an NLCS rematch with the Dodgers, and if you don't care about baseball, you should care about the giveaways.
0: Yeah, I heard you guys talking before, it's boy band theme night, so you got that going, but yes, they're taking on the Dodgers all weekend long. Tomorrow night, the first 25,000 fans get a patriotic Brewers hat that looks really sharp. Sunday, the first 5,000 kids get a Brewers pennant. And then Monday, they're taking on the Cardinals, and it's Dollar Hot Dog Day.
1: Oh my gosh, you could get stuffed on Dollar Hot Dogs, that's for sure. Okay, Dan Jansen Family Fest also taking place this weekend. That's in Greenfield. Tell us about that.
0: That's going to be over at Conkle Park in Greenfield, so you can enjoy a car show. They've got kids' carnival rides, nighttime movies, and food trucks, plus great live music from local bands, everybody from Almighty Vinyl, The Toys, to even Bella Kane.
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0: Take It Outside Days. This kicks off tomorrow starting at 10 a.m., wraps up around 2 p.m., and as you mentioned, in Washington Park in Milwaukee. But this month's theme is fishing, and it's free. The Urban Ecology Center provides the fishing gear and instruction on how to bait a hook and hopefully land a big fish.
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1: My name is Shannon L. Thanks for spending some time with me today. I'll be back again with you on Monday. Scott is off until Wednesday, but I hope you have a great Memorial Day weekend. Billy's on the way next with your chance to win $1,000 and another chance to hear that brand new Tyler Hubbard song. It's called Land. The world premiere is today. Rolling into Luke Combs, who set a record at Lambeau last weekend. The highest turnout for a concert by a single artist in stadium history. Saturday night brought in close to 52,000 people.

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That is your iHeartCountry world premiere, new Tyler Hubbard. It's called Land. Now hit that talk back, Mike, and tell me who you are, where you're listening for the chance to check him out with Jelly Roll at Summerfest with FM 106.1. Good luck.

0: I'm not sure we could have thrown more into this Friday as we head off into our iHeartCountry kickoff to summer weekend on FM 106.1. That's powered by Kona Big Wave Ale. So all weekend long, let us be your soundtrack for the holiday weekend. We'll specialize in throwing some throwbacks at you all weekend long. Also, some great new stuff, including the iHeartCountry world premiere of Tyler Hubbard. You just heard that a few minutes ago. With that, the chance to check out Tyler opening up for Jelly Roll at Summerfest. That goes down all day long today. Of course, the talk back lunch break between noon and 1 and your Google Buster question as well. Busy, busy day today with Dylan Marlowe and Dylan Scott in less than 10 minutes. Boys, back home is on the way next.
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Here's Russell Dickerson. Happened to me.

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Dan Chance at Family Fest, the annual Greenfield event with the entertainment, the food, the beverages, carnival rides. That goes down all weekend long. Now what a hell.

Milwaukee's best country, FM 106.1. Appreciate you spending some time again today at work with me, the At Work Guy, Billy Greenwood. Still have a chance for you, by the way, for the exclusive party with Parker McCollum. Thanks to Loud Lemon, you could actually check out Parker McCollum at Stenny's before he hits the stage at Summerfest. Only way in, though, is to win, and you can find out how to do exactly that on our Instagram page. So if you haven't already found us, follow us on Instagram at FM 106.1. 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

All weekend long, throwbacks just like that one from Rodney Atkins on FM 106.1. It's an iHeartCountry kickoff to summer weekend with Ella Langley teaming up with Morgan Wallen. 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

Coming up just after 12, an iHeartCountry world premiere of Tyler Hubbard's brand new song and a chance to win tickets to see him open up for Jelly Roll at Summerfest on FM 106.1.

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And again, this is the last day to win that $1,000. We'll get to that right after Morgan Wallen. 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

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And then obviously what song I can play for you. 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

What a night it's going to be at Summerfest on July the 4th. Tyler Hubbard opening up for this guy. 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

I do have that question coming up in just a few minutes. So difficult, ideally, you can't even Google the answer. I call that the Google Buster question. I thought the name just made sense. 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

Still no answer to today's Google Buster question on FM 106.1. While this could happen at any time, most likely it's going to happen on a Friday afternoon. It may happen to you this Friday afternoon. 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

0: trying to get an answer to today's Google Buster question on FM 106.1. While this can happen at any time, most likely it's going to happen on a Friday afternoon. What do you think that could be?
1: Road rage.
0: Road rage is absolutely correct. Amundo, believe it or not. Yes, that is right. Yeah, that's why I don't drive Friday afternoons. I don't want to deal with road rage. I'm too nice of a person. How about you?
1: Me too. I'm happy.
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1: I knew I'd see her around. 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

Milwaukee's Best Country, FM 106.1, coming up on one of the biggest grilling out weekends of the year. So what are the three things you absolutely have to have at your barbecue? Let me know what those three are for you. 414-799-1061.

0: Milwaukee's Best Country, FM 106.1. It's Shanna coming up on one of the biggest grilling weekends of the year. And of course, we remember those who paid the ultimate sacrifice for us so we could enjoy this three-day weekend. Got to remember the reason. But Bailey and Delafield, what are the three things you got to have at your barbecue?
1: So you need hamburgers and hot dogs. So I'm going to count those as one thing because you can't. They can't be two separate things. You need options. You need those, like, rocket popsicles.
0: Okay.
1: And you need those, like, freeze pops from Costco. They make ones that have booze in them.
0: Oh, my God. I love that you have two frozen things. One boozy and one, like, more nostalgic.
1: Yeah, because, like, you know, the kids are going to get into the freezer. And you want, you know, you're going to not let them have the freeze pop with the booze in it. So you're like, no, you can have this consolation prize that's a popsicle.
0: That's actually brilliant. Thank you so much for listening, Bailey. Appreciate you. Hope you have a great weekend. And we're going to kick your weekend off next with commercial-free country. 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It's powered by Kona Big Wave Ale on FM 106.1.
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It's Shanna. 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

And you could be going to this exclusive Parker McCollum pre-show party with Loud Lemon. 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

0: 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Thanks for listening. It's Shanna. And it's an iHeart Country kickoff to summer weekend. 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

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Tell me your name, your town, and that you just heard the new song from Tyler Hubbard for your shot at a pair of tickets to see him with Jelly Roll at Summerfest. 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

And there you go. The new one from Tyler Hubbard just dropped today. It's called Land. Hit the iHeartRadio Talkback mic button. Tell me your name, your town, and that you just heard us play the new song from Tyler Hubbard called Land for your chance to win a pair of tickets to see him with Jelly Roll at Summerfest on the 4th of July. Yeah.

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1: Monday night, it's the American Music Awards on CBS. Both these guys up for nominations. Morgan Wallen up for Artist of the Year and Album of the Year. Ella Langley up for New Artist of the Year and Song of the Year for Choosing Texas. Here they are together. 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

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That is coming up at 5. You do not want to miss this. 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All right, so hang on. That's coming up at 5.

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1: 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And all next week with Battle of the Burbs, Tuesday through Friday, Scott and Shannon are going to have your chance to win weekend passes to Crossroads 41 Music Festival in Oshkosh. This guy's one of the headliners. It's Jason Aldean at number 5 with Don't Tell on Me.

Jason Aldean kicking off our top five at five with Don't Tell on Me. 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You can see him at Summerfest. 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

Tucker Wetmore at number four with Brunette on our FM 106.1 Top 5 at 5. She came on our Boots on the Beach trip this year. So much fun. It's Ashley Cook at number three. Yeah.

Ashley Cook at number three, The Hell You Are. Love that one. It's spicy. FM 106.1, top five at five with Josh Ross at number two. This is Hate How You Look.

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And if you haven't done so yet, go to FM106.com, put in the keyword fun for your chance to win $1,000. 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

0: 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It's Shanna on Milwaukee's Best Country, FM 106.1. And it's an iHeart Country kickoff to summer weekend, powered by our friends over at Kona Big Wave Ale. So let me know. We're trying to figure out what throwbacks to play this weekend. We need you to tell us what you want to hear, though. 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
1: Hey, it's John in Waukesha. 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

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It's Shanna. And all day today, we are giving you a shot at tickets to see Jelly Roll with Tyler Hubbard at Summerfest. That show is on the 4th of July. And yeah, I got your chance to win coming up at 6. All right, so hang on. It's Milwaukee's best country, FM 106.1.

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0: I am out of here. I'll be back with you on Monday, though. I'll hang out with you while you're barbecuing. You can find me on all the socials, though, in the meantime. Oh, hey, it's Shanna, leaving you with Riley Green and Change My Mind on FM 106.1.
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